They're here with you on My 1027. 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

Well, ever since Spider-Man Brand New Day was released to theaters, it has been the number one movie. Could it be dethroned this weekend by Practical Magic 2? It just might. I am so excited for this movie. So that'll be in theaters for the weekend.

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Gaga could be headlining Coachella 2027. I'm hearing Dua Lipa might be as well. Now, why am I excited about it? Not because I'm going to Coachella. That's insane. I would never go there. But they do have a YouTube channel and they live stream it. And I watch it from the comfort of my couch.

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0: Joey and Lauren are just in your speakers. They're hitting the streets of the Treasure Valley this week. Whether it's giveaways, surprises, or just good old-fashioned laughs, they're bringing the morning show to you.
1: 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I will be there for their 3-year anniversary. 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

So when we go to the grocery store and we walk through the frozen food section, we see all these frozen meals. And I think we take them for granted because they haven't been around all that long. It's National TV Dinner Day today. We're celebrating the day the TV dinner was invented in 1953. And the very first one was from Swanson, and it was a Thanksgiving meal. So it had turkey, peas, cornbread dressing, and sweet potatoes. That's it. 1953. That was like after my dad was born. So like I said, they haven't been around all that long. It's My 102.7.

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0: Joey and Lauren aren't just in your speakers. They're hitting the streets of the Treasure Valley this week. Whether it's giveaways, surprises, or just good old-fashioned laughs, they're bringing the morning show to you.
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